0: Tomorrow on the show, you can win tickets to the sold-out NFL match at the MCG.
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1: We're talking about pheromone maxing now. 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
2: Apparently
3: needs to be stopped.
1: So here's the gist of it, right? As you know about pheromones, right? So
2: absolutely. We're throwing them out to you right now.
1: Yeah. Oh, well, I am resistant. So the idea behind this is that to enhance the efficiency of your pheromones, if you're going on a date, they're telling young men and teenagers who are the ones who are most susceptible to this,

0: Morning, Melbourne. G Flip, Bet on Fire here at Nova. You're on the air with Jace, Lauren, and Clint. We're doing it. Thanks to our mates at Shell Ready Express.
1: Guys.
0: Yes.
1: I got some celebrity news.
2: Oh, yeah. Hit me with it.
1: Now, one of your favourites did a collab with one of my favourites, Clint Stanaway. Let me take you to Alex Warren's concert in Brisbane last night. He is in the country. Here we go.
2: It's Robert Irwin.
3: Now, for those who don't know, I'm going to need your help singing this. And when Rob presses this confetti button, we're all going to dance and sing along. You ready?
0: Such a fun moment. Robert Irwin gets to hit the button.

0: Nova 100.
1: Ladies and gentlemen, Radio City Music Hall Productions and the National Football League proudly present an unprecedented Super Bowl spectacular starring Michael Jackson.